0: your dreams, your checkbook, your essence, your sweat, your screams, your security, your sobriety, your innocence, your society, yourself, your place, your distance, your space.
1: Go back to bed, America. Your government is in control again. Here, watch this. Shut up. You are free to do as we tell you. 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

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I got the love in the music. I got soul.

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1: Two ships in the night. 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

0: 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Sometimes you're not alright, but that's alright. Things will work out, bro. He'll be blessed, John. I hope so, anyway. Hey Siri, ring mom. Hello?
1: Yeah?
0: You alright? Yeah, I was just in the studio, I just rang you quick, but I'm back in the booth now. You okay?
1: Yeah, no, that's okay. If you're busy, don't worry.
0: Yeah, just making a song with Nathan Dawe.
1: Oh, yeah?
0: Yeah.
1: Wow. What's that about? Found cardigans.
0: All right, see you a bit. Love you.
1: See you later. Love you. Bye.
0: Bye.

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0: 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I've got 24 karat diamonds. 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I am on fire. I fly a private jet. If you wanna be a VIP, do you like the cheese sandwich? 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

Here we go, locking down with the second hour of tonight's episode of UMF Radio in session right now with Vinny Vici, recorded live on the main stage of Ultra Europe in Split, Croatia. Coming up in a bit, we've got Maddox. But right now, back into it with Vinny Vici.

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ecstasy, my limousine. Ketamine, my teenage dream. And LSD, my sweet 16.

hang on. Where you from? Hold on. Let me rephrase that. Where the fuck you from?

What's up, tonight's episode of UMF Radio Edition 896 in the books. Wrapping up right now with Maddox recorded live from Ultra Music Festival in Miami. Before that, we had Vinny Vici recorded live from Ultra Europe. Join us next week where we do this once again, bringing you the best live recorded sets from Ultra's events around the world. Until then, my name is Andy Pate.

0: 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Is it John Digweed? This is Transitions.
1: Hi, it's John Digweed. Welcome to this week's Transitions. Going to do things in reverse order on this week's show. The guest mix is up first. It's Pig and Dan. They've put together a very special Dan Tempo ambient mix for this week's show to celebrate the release of Destination Unknown 3, which is out now on Bedrock Records. The first two albums have just been sublime. Just such beautiful down-tempo and chilled music. And this album is no different. Some incredible musicianship on there, and I think you're going to be just as blown away as you were with the first two albums. So let's let Pig and Dan do their thing for the first hour with a beautiful summer mix of down tempo and chilled beats. Enjoy.

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So check that out if you can. Perfect for these long summer nights and you just want to reset the mood a little bit, but just some incredible music on there. So hope you enjoy that album. I'm up next for part two. Stay tuned.

Welcome back to Transition. It's going to continue from where we left off. First track on my mix, keeping the vibe the same. Pig and Dan, Tripping in the Deserts of Mars. This is from their new Destination Unknown album. Enjoy.

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0: Hope you enjoyed this week's transitions with me, John Digweed. And don't forget, Pig and Dan's album, Destination Unknown, is out now on Bedrock Records. Also, forthcoming in a couple of weeks' time is the Live at Twilo album. 4 CDs available through the Bedrock shop. 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And looking forward to that album dropping very, very soon, so you can all hear it. Until then, have yourself a great weekend. I'll be back same time, same place, always here on Transitions. And if you want to find out where I'm playing, just check my socials. Have a great week.
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